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1: 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We feel your ambition. We know how much your connectivity means to you. You're running businesses, health centers, stores, food trucks, and more. So much more. And our job is to keep your business connected with the fastest speed so you can keep your customers served and your employees more productive than ever. That is why we get up every morning with a mission to bring you fast, reliable internet. 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

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De Pink Elephant Goes Blue. So do you. Command the road with all

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problem that I can't fix. 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And if your man gives you trouble just to move out on the double, and you don't let it trouble your brain, cause away goes trouble down the drain. Said away goes trouble down the drain.

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All the dance classics from the 70s, 80s, and 90s nonstop.